0: 107.5 Today FM, there's Taylor Swift from the Toy Story 5 soundtrack, I Knew It, I Knew You, and a big jump for that song this week, jumping from number 5 to number 3, and could very soon, maybe the next week or two, be another number 1 hit for Taylor Swift. Are we surprised by that? Probably not at this point of her career. What's a little surprising, if you talk about her husband, Travis Kelce, the Kansas City Chiefs, a lot of people are saying that maybe the Chiefs will not make the playoffs this year. Of course, Kelce, the downside of his career, and Patrick Mahomes, dynamic quarterback in the league, but coming off a major surgery at the end of the year. So you're going to be interesting to see how they bounce back and perform in the National Football League this year. We'll take a look at the forecast and Brian Adams on the way.
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0: Today FM weather calling for a low tonight down to 9 degrees. So yeah, it's starting to get a little chilly out there. Had to put a coat on when I took my dog out the other night, as a matter of fact. On the way for the first day of September. Tomorrow, mainly sunny. A chance of late day showers. I would say just a very slight chance tomorrow. Hazy though, with a little bit of that smoke rolling in. 27 for a high. Then for Wednesday, a mix of sun and cloud, and it looks likely we'll have some late-day showers, highs 22. Cooler still for Thursday, cloudy, and a high of 18.
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0: 107.5 Today FM, there's Adele and Hello. You can say hello to me this weekend in Invermere. I'm going to be up at Maxwell Rockies Realty. They're holding a customer appreciation event, fundraising barbecue for ICANN. That's right, the folks at the Invermere Companion Animal Network will be firing up the barbecue. And my goodness, what a great day it should be. We would love for you to stop by and say hi, and I'll be on location for Today FM Saturday from 10 till 2.
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107.5 Today FM, moth to a flame. You know what's not drawn to flame? Your eyebrows. I lost part of my eyebrow the other day lighting my barbecue. I didn't realize I had as much gas pumping through the line there as I did, and I'm now missing part of an eyebrow. But you know what? Perfect face for radio, I guess, at the end of the day. Speaking of that, we've got Trent standing by. I know, I'm just kidding, Trent. Trent coming up after 7 o'clock to entertain you, in for Alicia Trozo on holiday this week. So enjoy Trent, and he'll be back again tomorrow, as will I, from 2 till 7 right here on Today FM. Quick look at the forecast before I leave, calling for a low tonight down to 9 degrees.

0: Sunshine tomorrow, slight chance of showers. Hazy, that smoke still making its way in. A little bit warmer, too. A high of 27. Wednesday, a mix of sun and cloud, and it looks likely we'll have showers into Wednesday afternoon at a high of 22 degrees.
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0: Speed Demon by the one and only Justin Bieber. And let me tell you, I'm pretty sure we all want to be speeding throughout this work week. It's Trent filling in for the 2-day FM evening show. But when you really think about it, I mean, you're already done today's job. I'm here late. But of course, you're probably done because you have a more reasonable like 9-to-5 shift. So if you really think about it, 20% of the work week is over. By the time that you wake up tomorrow, you're already going to be starting. So that's going to be like around 40%. And then before you know it, the weekend will be here. And 40%, I mean, that's a good percentage. That's like higher than majority of the grades that I got in high school. It's good.
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2: Hi, I'm Adrienne Gear, president of the BC Nurses Union. Labor Day is a reminder that generations of workers organized and fought for the rights workers have today. This summer, 60,000 nurses across British Columbia took lawful job action during the longest nursing strike in our province's history. During this time, nearly 6,000 nurses reported intimidation and harassment from their employers, including threats of discipline. Labor Day reminds us that workers' rights are won through struggle and that every generation has a responsibility to defend them. To every nurse who courageously showed up for one another on behalf of our patients, and to the labor allies and members of the public who joined us in solidarity, thank you.
3: Summertime is here again.
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0: Olivia Rodrigo has magical powers. I say that because she was able to convince Sarah McLachlan to go and perform with her this past weekend at the inaugural Daisy Chain Fields Festival. Now, that's not the only special guest that Olivia Rodrigo was able to get. Of course, Sarah McLachlan goes up there, performs Angel with her. She kills it, like always. Then another Canadian icon comes up, Alanis Morissette. The two of them then go and perform Ironic. Then she does a nice, beautiful tribute to Dolly Parton and then says that she's going to perform one more song, needs one more special guest. It's Stevie Nicks, and they're performing Landslide. Listen, I have no idea where this Daisy Chain Fields Festival was, but I guarantee you this. If I was there, I would be freaking out just as much as the moms. Like, that is like my ideal set list right there.
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0: 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And please enjoy the last little bit of summer while we have it. Today was a pretty decent day, and tomorrow we are expecting it to be mainly sunny, but a few clouds will slowly start shifting to our area, bringing a 30% chance of seeing some showers by this time tomorrow night. Periods of rain on and off all day Wednesday, and what's even more shocking is we're going to go from a high of 27 tomorrow to only a high of 16 by Wednesday. So go! Capitalize on the summer while you can!
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0: The phrase that I hear all too often as a broadcaster, shut up, I want to go back to the music. And we will right after I tell you that this hour of music is brought to you by Now Shuttle, serving the Columbia Valley, Elk Valley, Cranbrook, and further, offering group and single bookings with wheelchair and scooter accommodating vehicles. 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

0: An iconic Canadian. And hey, speaking about iconic Canadians, Chilliwack is going to be in town within the next couple of months. I'm saying it now because let me tell you, tickets are selling really quick for this fantastic show as they're going to take a walk down memory lane of 55-year history filled with platinum hits, platinum albums, great music, but more importantly, great memories and great stories as well. 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

That was some somber, and it's going to start looking a little bit somber out there as the week progresses. Tomorrow should be pretty nice when we kick things off. Mainly sunny out there, but getting more and more cloudy. Rainy skies ahead. Only a high of like 16 degrees by Wednesday. Needless to say that fall is right around the corner, so capitalize on the clearness while you can. 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

0: Well, I hate that it's school season right around the corner, and I haven't been in, like, school for, like, over a decade. And that was university school that I was, like, not in for, like, over a decade. Like, high school, I haven't been for, like, nearly a decade and a half. But I still feel, like, that anxiety, like, that worry, like, oh, summertime's coming to an end. That being said, I did, like, back-to-school shopping, because, like, especially when you were young and you were getting those Duotangs and those binders, you had to pick each one to be, like, a different color for a different subject. And I saw something viral online, like, over the weekend, and it was basically, like, you had four colors, a red one, a blue one, a green one, and a yellow one, and then you had four subjects, English, math, social studies, and science. And it was like, okay, what color goes for what subject? And every single person said that the green Duotang goes for science. And I don't know why. Is it because, like, it's science and nature? So then we start thinking about, you know, grass and trees and bushes and that kind of stuff. And that's why we make it green. I don't know. But I do know for a fact that every single one of us kids, when I was growing up, when it was time for science, every single one of us would take out our green Duotang.
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4: 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Their Facebook page says where Sasquatch Grub Shack will be next. 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

0: You need to get your music on madeandplayedincanada.ca. 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We won't judge. In fact, we'll pump you up. We'll be talking about it all the time, about how awesome that you do. One local musician that we have here in the East Kootenai, our friend Madison, she actually has some of her stuff spinning at her sister station out in Nelson called The Bridge. 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

0: 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And as I leave you, well, I'm going to be bringing some clouds with me by this time tomorrow. We are expecting it to be a mainly sunny start to the day, but more clouds, more rain. That will probably be kicking off sometime tomorrow evening and probably will be here until like April, something like that. So go capitalize on that sun that you're going to be getting tomorrow. And I look forward to talking with you again at 7 p.m.
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1: Hi, I'm Adrienne Geer, president of the BC Nurses Union. Labor Day is a reminder that generations of workers organized and fought for the rights workers have today. This summer, 60,000 nurses across British Columbia took lawful job action during the longest nursing strike in our province's history. During this time, nearly 6,000 nurses reported intimidation and harassment from their employers, including threats of discipline. Labor Day reminds us that workers' rights are won through struggle, and that every generation has a responsibility to defend them. To every nurse who courageously showed up for one another on behalf of our patients, and to the labor allies and members of the public who joined us in solidarity, thank you.
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6: Archibald Street Bridge, Kimberley, is closed to vehicle traffic till October 31st for repairs. 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Emergency vehicles may move closure equipment and use the bridge when needed, but must close it behind them. 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
3: Hi, I'm Adrienne Gear, president of the BC Nurses Union. Labor Day is a reminder that generations of workers organized and fought for the rights workers have today. This summer, 60,000 nurses across British Columbia took lawful job action during the longest nursing strike in our province's history. During this time, nearly 6,000 nurses reported intimidation and harassment from their employers, including threats of discipline. Labor Day reminds us that workers' rights are won through struggle and that every generation has a responsibility to defend them. To every nurse who courageously showed up for one another on behalf of our patients, and to the labor allies and members of the public who joined us in solidarity, thank you.
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2: Hi, this is Kyle, coming to you live from the 16th green with this week's Shadow Mountain Social League update. Joe and Johnny were able to master the big and small flop walls. Don and Shelley were closest to the pin on the hole without a flag, and the field combined for 25 birdies. Tomorrow is the first round of the two-week finale to crown the Women's and Men's Player of the Year and the winners of the Shadow Mountain Cup for Team of the Year. Currently, Len and Lisa sit atop their respective divisions, but it's still anyone's game with lots of points up for grabs in the next 2 weeks. Simply Kimberly leads all teams, but Today FM and North Star Roasting Company can still catch them. The weather is cooling down, but the action is heating up. 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
1: Good morning. I'm Storm Lenny. The Murphy Creek wildfire in the Meacham area is now classified as being held by the BC Wildfire Service. The updated status means the wildfire is projected to remain within its current perimeter based on fuel and weather conditions. The estimated size of the Murphy Creek wildfire is 9 hectares. Firefighting personnel and two helicopters are still performing suppression actions, including establishing retardant lines above and below the fire to limit further spread, reinforcing control lines around the perimeter of the fire, and extinguishing identified hotspots. As of noon today, it's okay to have a campfire again. The BC Wildfire Service says the ban imposed on July 23rd is being lifted. That's thanks to the rain and the forecast, but a ban remains in place on larger Category 2 and 3 fires. Chilliwack Cultus Lake MLA Aaliyah Warbus is the latest MLA to quit the BC Conservatives over discontent with the party's leader.
2: Warbus says she's lost confidence in Carrie Lynn Finley as party leader and has decided to sit as an independent. She's the seventh MLA to quit the Conservative caucus in recent weeks over issues with Finley's leadership. Warbus says there's been a critical breakdown of communication, not only with the public, but with MLAs and staff. She also slammed Finley's decision to delay Monday's planned caucus meeting by a month. Emily Joveski, Vista News, Victoria.
1: A partial closure on 16th Avenue in Creston remains in effect today. City crews are working on the east side of 16th Avenue, which will be reduced to single-lane traffic while the work is completed. The town asks that motorists slow down, follow all traffic control signage, and plan extra time to travel. Wildfire stands alone as Creston's only high-risk hazard right now. That's according to a new hazard risk and vulnerability assessment presented to council last week. The assessment looked at 51 hazards that could affect the community. Emergency Management Coordinator Asha Delisle says other hazards could become higher risks in the future.
3: We have wildfire as our only high hazard, whereas we look at future projections, extreme heat, drought, wastewater, rail, those all do bump up into that red category.
1: She says those risks are expected to increase over time due to hotter, drier summers and more extreme weather. Golden Town Council has unanimously approved steps towards the potential demolition of the old Horseshoe Club building. The building has been largely unused since 2009 and is known to contain asbestos, with other hazardous materials potentially present. A fire at the building in July has also added to concerns about its condition and safety. Council has approved up to $12,500 for a detailed hazardous materials assessment and plans for the removal. Staff will also bring forward a 2027 budget request for demolition and disposal after School District 6 agreement to use the property expires. During the discussion, council heard that renovating the aging building would require significant investment, with some councillors raising concerns about children using a property where hazardous materials are known to be present. The school year is fast approaching, meaning more kids will be out making their way to school and back. And ICBC says for many kids, this is the riskiest part of their day, with over 300 children being injured in crashes while walking or cycling to school every year across BC. As a result, ICBC's road safety team is partnering with Speedwatch volunteers and police at schools throughout BC during September, monitoring driver speeds and reminding everyone that school zone limits are back. Parents and caregivers are also encouraged to give children a road safety refresher before the school year begins. Be the first to know, get daily and weekly news alerts directly to your inbox by signing up at MyEastKootenayNow.com.
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5: In Major League Baseball, the Toronto Blue Jays open an important three-game series against the Cleveland Guardians today. The Jays currently sit a game and a half back of Cleveland for the third wildcard spot in the American League. In tennis at the U.S. Open in the first round, Canadian Felix Auger-Aliassime defeated Rinki Hijikata 7-5, 4-6, 6-3, 7-5 Monday to move on to the second round at the U.S. Open. At the FIBA Men's Basketball World Cup qualifying, Canada remains undefeated thanks to a 97-92 win over Argentina.
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6: Good morning on this September the 1st. Highway 93-95, single lane alternating traffic, Radium Hot Springs area through October. Otherwise, we have normal driving conditions on the roads. And if you have road information to pass on, our text line is 250-464-4107, brought to you by Adaptabuild Roofing and Exteriors. Today, sunshine, hazy 27. Tonight, clear 12. Tomorrow, sun, then showers, hazy 21. And Thursday, clouds, rain 18.
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0: Boom. David Bowie for you in Golden Years. Hard to believe he's been gone now over 10 years. He died January 10th, 2016. Man, oh man. I remember being on the air right here at this radio station announcing that. Not a fun job sometime when you're the first person to pass on information like radio announcers are. That kind of news. Man, oh man. 10 years. David Bowie gone. Good morning to you and happy September the 1st. We're on a new month, huh? What a busy transition month this is. A lot of people that have been off for a number of weeks or a couple months in the summer now go back to work. And of course, obviously, school going back real soon. Man, oh man. September the 1st. This is the 36th week of 2026. And a reminder to you, coming up, we got the big Cranbrook Branch's 100th anniversary for the Royal Canadian Legion, and they're going to have a big celebration on that, not this weekend, but the following weekend. That'll be on Saturday, September 12th from 3 to 5 o'clock, featuring Mr. Mike Steakhouse Casual on the grill. And a big thanks to Cranbrook Dodge for being our sponsor as we broadcast live from Rotary Park in downtown Cranbrook that day. Again, that'll be Saturday, September 12th, not this Saturday, the following one from 3 in the afternoon till 5. Today, FM weather, looking at sunshine, hazy conditions, and 27 for today. Tonight, clear, 12. Tomorrow, sun, then showers, hazy, 21. And Thursday, clouds, rain, 18. Currently looking at 10. Good morning to you.
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1: Good morning. I'm Storm Lenny. The Murphy Creek wildfire in the Meacham area is now classified as being held by the BC Wildfire Service. The updated status means the wildfire is projected to remain within its current perimeter based on fuel and weather conditions. The estimated size of the Murphy Creek wildfire is 9 hectares. Firefighting personnel and two helicopters are still performing suppression actions, including establishing retardant lines above and below the fire to limit further spread, reinforcing control lines around the perimeter of the fire, and extinguishing identified hotspots. As of noon today, it's okay to have a campfire again. The BC Wildfire Service says the ban imposed on July 23rd is being lifted. That's thanks to the rain and the forecast, but a ban remains in place on larger Category 2 and 3 fires. Chilliwack Cultus Lake MLA Aaliyah Warbus is the latest MLA to quit the BC Conservatives over discontent with the party's leader.
2: Warbus says she's lost confidence in Carrie Lynn Finley as party leader and has decided to sit as an independent. She's the seventh MLA to quit the Conservative caucus in recent weeks over issues with Finley's leadership. Warbus says there's been a critical breakdown of communication, not only with the public, but with MLAs and staff. She also slammed Finley's decision to delay Monday's planned caucus meeting by a month. Emily Joveski, Vista News, Victoria.
1: A partial closure on 16th Avenue in Creston remains in effect today. City crews are working on the east side of 16th Avenue, which will be reduced to single-lane traffic while the work is completed. The town asks that motorists slow down, follow all traffic control signage, and plan extra time to travel. Wildfire stands alone as Creston's only high-risk hazard right now. That's according to a new hazard risk and vulnerability assessment presented to council last week. The assessment looked at 51 hazards that could affect the community. Emergency Management Coordinator Asha Delisle says other hazards could become higher risks in the future.
3: We have wildfire as our only high hazard, whereas we look at future projections, extreme heat, drought, wastewater, rail, those all do bump up into that red category.
1: She says those risks are expected to increase over time due to hotter, drier summers and more extreme weather. Golden Town Council has unanimously approved steps towards the potential demolition of the old Horseshoe Club building. The building has been largely unused since 2009 and is known to contain asbestos, with other hazardous materials potentially present. A fire at the building in July has also added to concerns about its condition and safety. Council has approved up to $12,500 for a detailed hazardous materials assessment and plans for the removal. Staff will also bring forward a 2027 budget request for demolition and disposal after School District 6 agreement to use the property expires. During the discussion, council heard that renovating the aging building would require significant investment, with some councillors raising concerns about children using a property where hazardous materials are known to be present. The school year is fast approaching, meaning more kids will be out making their way to school and back. And ICBC says for many kids, this is the riskiest part of their day, with over 300 children being injured in crashes while walking or cycling to school every year across BC. As a result, ICBC's road safety team is partnering with Speedwatch volunteers and police at schools throughout BC during September, monitoring driver speeds and reminding everyone that school zone limits are back. Parents and caregivers are also encouraged to give children a road safety refresher before the school year begins. Be the first to know, get daily and weekly news alerts directly to your inbox by signing up at MyEastKootenayNow.com.
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4: In Major League Baseball, the Toronto Blue Jays open an important three-game series against the Cleveland Guardians today. The Jays currently sit a game and a half back of Cleveland for the third wildcard spot in the American League. In tennis at the U.S. Open in the first round, Canadian Felix Auger-Aliassime defeated Rinki Hijikata 7-5, 4-6, 6-3, 7-5. That victory Monday means that Aliassime advances to the second round at the U.S. Open. At the FIBA Men's Basketball World Cup qualifying, Canada remains undefeated thanks to a 97-92 win over Argentina.
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6: Good morning on this Tuesday, September the 1st. Highway 93-95, single lane alternating traffic throughout the day, Radium Hot Springs area through October. Otherwise, normal driving conditions at this time. If you see something on the road you want to pass it on, go to the Adaptabil Roofing and Exteriors text line 250-464-4107. Today, sunny, hazy 27. Today FM weather for tonight, clear 12. Tomorrow, sun then showers, hazy 21. And Thursday, clouds, rain 18.
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1: Walking off the earth, my stupid heart. Hello to you and good morning. Look at that, a Tuesday, September 1st on the brand new month. Hi to everybody just joining us, and hi to those on the road right now or riding shotgun with you. Good morning. Enjoy all this week if you're on vacation. Probably got the extra day this coming Monday on Labor Day. That coming up. We got lots going on, don't we? We also have Dennis in the cruiser. Let's get to him, and then I'll give you your full forecast. Tuesday morning, September 1st.
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3: Well, as we break open September, there's going to be a lot more happening around Rotary Park in Cranbrook. Work is ongoing to revamp and repair the cenotaph and the Wall of Honor, as you'll hear from Cranbrook Legion member Bob Muir.
4: We're going to redo the whole area right immediately around the cenotaph. It's already been started. The city was really good in helping us with that project, and we've already got fencing up around to give it more protection and more to protect the new cement that was laid.
3: I was hearing off microphone, it's really been 4.5-5 years to get everything in motion the way it is now, and you've had to change and adapt because of vandalism, whatever else, but it hasn't been an easy road, has it?
4: No, it hasn't. It's an ongoing project. We work hard at it. Larry Miller and myself have sort of taken that project under our vise, and it's one thing after another that pops up. There's been a minimal amount of damage, but the damage is definitely there.
3: Some of the names on that cenotaph go back about 104 years, if I'm right on that.
4: Yes, it does. They're killed in action, everyone that was on that's on the cenotaph, and it goes right back to World War I, and I think there might be a name or two on there from the Boer War, too. I don't know for sure, but
3: with a special ceremony coming up on September the 12th, I'm Dennis Walker in the Cranbrook Kia Mr. Tire Community Cruiser.
1: And we will be at that ceremony broadcasting live, by the way. Thank you, Dennis. We'll hear from Dennis in the 8 o'clock hour once again. Today, FM weather, looking at sunshine, hazy conditions, and 27 for your first day of September. Tonight, clear, hazy conditions, 12. Tomorrow, sun and showers, hazy, 21. And Thursday, clouds, rain, 18. Currently looking at 10. Good morning.
5: Hi, Scott McInnes here, MLA for Columbia River Revelstoke. 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
6: Hi, I'm Adrienne Gear, president of the BC Nurses Union. Labor Day is a reminder that generations of workers organized and fought for the rights workers have today. This summer, 60,000 nurses across British Columbia took lawful job action during the longest nursing strike in our province's history. During this time, nearly 6,000 nurses reported intimidation and harassment from their employers, including threats of discipline. Labor Day reminds us that workers' rights are won through struggle and that every generation has a responsibility to defend them. To every nurse who courageously showed up for one another on behalf of our patients, and to the labor allies and members of the public who joined us in solidarity, thank you.
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0: There we go, Tame Impala and Dracula. Still what? Number one on the charts for weeks now. Huh? Good morning. Today, FM, East Kootenay's playlist, one good song after another. More to come. Stand by for your tunes. And I'm going to have the record highs and record lows for the temps coming up here. Today, FM weather, looking at sunshine, hazy, 27 for your first day of September. Tonight, clear. Hazy conditions mixed in with that, 12. Tomorrow, sun and showers, hazy, 21. And Thursday, clouds, rain, 18. Right now, we're looking at 10. Good morning to you. Record highs and record lows. We go to 1998, when we had the record high on this date, 32.7. The coldest, 1999, 0.6. And on this date in 1986, the most rain, 8.4 millimeters. Today, FM.
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1: Good morning. I'm Storm Lenny. The Murphy Creek wildfire in the Meacham area is now classified as being held by the BC Wildfire Service. The updated status means the wildfire is projected to remain within its current perimeter based on fuel and weather conditions. The estimated size of the Murphy Creek wildfire is 9 hectares. Firefighting personnel and two helicopters are still performing suppression actions, including establishing retardant lines above and below the fire to limit further spread, reinforcing control lines around the perimeter of the fire, and extinguishing identified hotspots. As of noon today, it's okay to have a campfire again. The BC Wildfire Service says the ban imposed on July 23rd is being lifted. That's thanks to the rain and the forecast, but a ban remains in place on larger Category 2 and 3 fires. Chilliwack Cultus Lake MLA Aaliyah Warbus is the latest MLA to quit the BC Conservatives over discontent with the party's leader.
2: Warbus says she's lost confidence in Carrie Lynn Finley as party leader and has decided to sit as an independent. She's the seventh MLA to quit the Conservative caucus in recent weeks over issues with Finley's leadership. Warbus says there's been a critical breakdown of communication, not only with the public, but with MLAs and staff. She also slammed Finley's decision to delay Monday's planned caucus meeting by a month. Emily Joveski, Vista News, Victoria.
1: A partial closure on 16th Avenue in Creston remains in effect today. City crews are working on the east side of 16th Avenue, which will be reduced to single-lane traffic while the work is completed. The town asks that motorists slow down, follow all traffic control signage, and plan extra time to travel. Wildfire stands alone as Creston's only high-risk hazard right now. That's according to a new hazard risk and vulnerability assessment presented to council last week. The assessment looked at 51 hazards that could affect the community. Emergency Management Coordinator Asha Delisle says other hazards could become higher risks in the future.
3: We have wildfire as our only high hazard, whereas we look at future projections, extreme heat, drought, wastewater, rail, those all do bump up into that red category.
1: She says those risks are expected to increase over time due to hotter, drier summers and more extreme weather. Golden Town Council has unanimously approved steps towards the potential demolition of the old Horseshoe Club building. The building has been largely unused since 2009 and is known to contain asbestos, with other hazardous materials potentially present. A fire at the building in July has also added to concerns about its condition and safety. Council has approved up to $12,500 for a detailed hazardous materials assessment and plans for the removal. Staff will also bring forward a 2027 budget request for demolition and disposal after School District 6 agreement to use the property expires. During the discussion, council heard that renovating the aging building would require significant investment, with some councillors raising concerns about children using a property where hazardous materials are known to be present. The school year is fast approaching, meaning more kids will be out making their way to school and back. And ICBC says for many kids, this is the riskiest part of their day, with over 300 children being injured in crashes while walking or cycling to school every year across BC. As a result, ICBC's road safety team is partnering with Speedwatch volunteers and police at schools throughout BC during September, monitoring driver speeds and reminding everyone that school zone limits are back. Parents and caregivers are also encouraged to give children a road safety refresher before the school year begins. Be the first to know, get daily and weekly news alerts directly to your inbox by signing up at MyEastKootenayNow.com.
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4: In Major League Baseball, the Toronto Blue Jays open an important three-game series against the Cleveland Guardians today. The Jays currently sit a game and a half back of Cleveland for the third wildcard spot in the American League. In tennis at the U.S. Open in the first round, Canadian Felix Auger-Aliassime defeated Rinki Hijikata 7-5, 4-6, 6-3, 7-5 to move on to the second round. At the FIBA Men's Basketball World Cup qualifying, Canada remains undefeated thanks to a 97-92 win over Argentina.
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6: Highway 93-95, single lane alternating traffic in the Radium Springs, Hot Springs area. And that's through October, otherwise normal driving conditions this morning. 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Today FM weather, sunshine, hazy 27. Tonight, clear 12. Tomorrow, sun, then showers, hazy 21. Thursday, clouds, rain 18.
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1: Olivia Rodrigo and Drop Dead, good morning to you. Today FM East Kootenay's playlist in the 7 o'clock hour. As they always say, this is the hour statistically a lot of people get up in, and hello to you. Yeah, many of you on the road right now, good morning. Hard to believe it just motors through a summer on September the 1st. And a reminder, the Salvation Army's second annual toy run is taking place Saturday, September 12th, not long from now, not this weekend, but the following. It's being held at the Salvation Army Thrift Store in Cranbrook on Slater Road. Kickstands are up at 11 o'clock in the morning. Entry fee is $20 each or $10 each with a donation of a toy. Ride for a cause, bring a smile, make a difference together. Make a child's Christmas really happen for them. Again, Salvation Army's second annual toy run taking place Saturday, September 12th. Looking forward to that. Good morning. Today FM is the East Kootenay's playlist, and our forecast for today, sunshine mixed with good old haze. Once again, 27. Tonight, clear 12. Tomorrow, looking at sun and showers, hazy 21. And Thursday, clouds, rain 18. Everybody looking forward to a long weekend? Still a ways away. Currently looking at 10. Good morning.
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3: Hi, I'm Adrienne Gear, president of the BC Nurses Union. 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Labor Day reminds us that workers' rights are won through struggle and that every generation has a responsibility to defend them. To every nurse who courageously showed up for one another on behalf of our patients, and to the labor allies and members of the public who joined us in solidarity, thank you.
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11: This project itself, describe to the public what it is and why it's so important for Cranbrook.
12: There are a large number of seniors in Cranbrook who don't have a safe, comfortable, and affordable place to live. We address that with our Scott Villa, and we've had that for 60 years. But there still is a need for this in Cranbrook, and that's partly because the economy has changed, prices have changed, we got inflation, and these people need a place to live.
11: So the total price tag, can you tell us that?
12: Yeah, well, we have two significant partners in this, and one of them is the city of Cranbrook, who donated the land, and this is a remarkable gift, really, because it shows their commitment to the same group of people that we're wanting to help. That's seniors who need affordable housing. And then Columbia Basin Trust came forward with a large grant. So those two groups have significantly pushed this to the starting point.
0: To donate to Rotary Creekside Village, Google Canada Helps Cranbrook Rotary to receive a tax receipt. 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
1: Good morning. I'm Storm Lenny. The Murphy Creek wildfire in the Meacham area is now classified as being held by the BC Wildfire Service. The updated status means the wildfire is projected to remain within its current perimeter based on fuel and weather conditions. The estimated size of the Murphy Creek wildfire is 9 hectares. Firefighting personnel and two helicopters are still performing suppression actions, including establishing retardant lines above and below the fire to limit further spread, reinforcing control lines around the perimeter of the fire, and extinguishing identified hotspots. As of noon today, it's okay to have a campfire again. The BC Wildfire Service says the ban imposed on July 23rd is being lifted. That's thanks to the rain and the forecast, but a ban remains in place on larger Category 2 and 3 fires. Chilliwack Cultus Lake MLA Aaliyah Warbus is the latest MLA to quit the BC Conservatives over discontent with the party's leader.
2: Warbus says she's lost confidence in Carrie Lynn Finley as party leader and has decided to sit as an independent. She's the seventh MLA to quit the Conservative caucus in recent weeks over issues with Finley's leadership. Warbus says there's been a critical breakdown of communication, not only with the public, but with MLAs and staff. She also slammed Finley's decision to delay Monday's planned caucus meeting by a month. Emily Joveski, Vista News, Victoria.
1: A partial closure on 16th Avenue in Creston remains in effect today. City crews are working on the east side of 16th Avenue, which will be reduced to single-lane traffic while the work is completed. The town asks that motorists slow down, follow all traffic control signage, and plan extra time to travel. Wildfire stands alone as Creston's only high-risk hazard right now. That's according to a new hazard risk and vulnerability assessment presented to council last week. The assessment looked at 51 hazards that could affect the community. Emergency Management Coordinator Asha Delisle says other hazards could become higher risks in the future.
3: We have wildfire as our only high hazard, whereas we look at future projections, extreme heat, drought, wastewater, rail, those all do bump up into that red category.
1: She says those risks are expected to increase over time due to hotter, drier summers and more extreme weather. Golden Town Council has unanimously approved steps towards the potential demolition of the old Horseshoe Club building. The building has been largely unused since 2009 and is known to contain asbestos, with other hazardous materials potentially present. A fire at the building in July has also added to concerns about its condition and safety. Council has approved up to $12,500 for a detailed hazardous materials assessment and plans for the removal. Staff will also bring forward a 2027 budget request for demolition and disposal after School District 6 agreement to use the property expires. During the discussion, council heard that renovating the aging building would require significant investment, with some councillors raising concerns about children using a property where hazardous materials are known to be present. The school year is fast approaching, meaning more kids will be out making their way to school and back. And ICBC says for many kids, this is the riskiest part of their day, with over 300 children being injured in crashes while walking or cycling to school every year across BC. As a result, ICBC's road safety team is partnering with Speedwatch volunteers and police at schools throughout BC during September, monitoring driver speeds and reminding everyone that school zone limits are back. Parents and caregivers are also encouraged to give children a road safety refresher before the school year begins. Be the first to know, get daily and weekly news alerts directly to your inbox by signing up at MyEastKootenayNow.com.
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5: In Major League Baseball, the Toronto Blue Jays open an important three-game series against the Cleveland Guardians today. The Jays currently sit a game and a half back of Cleveland for the third wildcard spot in the American League. In tennis at the U.S. Open, in the first round, Canadian Felix Auger-Aliassime defeated Rinki Hijikata 7-5, 4-6, 6-3, 7-5, and moves on to the second round. At the FIBA Men's Basketball World Cup qualifying, Canada remains undefeated thanks to a 97-92 win over Argentina.
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6: Good morning. Highway 93, 95, single lane alternating traffic, Radium Hot Springs area. Besides that, normal driving conditions on the roads in the area. And if you have something to pass on concerning roads, let us know on the Adaptabil Roofing and Exteriors text line 250-464-4107. Today FM weather, sunshine, hazy, 27. Tonight, clear with some haze, 12. Tomorrow, sun and showers, hazy, 21. And Thursday, clouds, rain, 18.
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0: Today, FM, the East Kootenays playlist. Thank you so much, Tyler Shaw, and running to you on this first day of September, a Tuesday morning. Hi to you. Hope you're having a good morning so far. And let's see if we can get some cash going out. The secret sound is up to 387 to the phones we go. Who's on the phone?
1: My name is Shauna. I'm calling from Elkford.
0: All right, Shauna from Elkford. 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
0: I'm sorry, it is not a chipmunk, but have a nice day.
1: Thank you.
0: Okay, bye-bye. Okay, we crank it up to 397, the secret sound tomorrow, brought to you by Great Canadian Liquor Warehouse. Our forecast for today, sun, haze, 27, tonight clear, 12, tomorrow sun and showers, hazy, 21, and Thursday cloudy, rain, 18, currently 11. Good morning on this first day of September, Today FM.
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0: the biggest bands in rock history. There we go with you two and one. Good morning to you. Tuesday, September the 1st. Hi to those just getting up and many on the road right now. And yeah, there's still a little bit of smoke and haze in that air this morning. Get to your forecast shortly. But of course, we all know about that horrible situation overseas, Nepal, and all the things that have been going on there, the mudslides and the deaths and the flooding. And you can help out, though. If you'd like to help out, Bay Leaf Indian Fusion Restaurant is there to match every donation you give. So you can stop by Bay Leaf Indian Fusion Restaurants with locations right here in Cranbrook, also Fernie and Creston. Stop by there. Whatever you donate, Bay Leaf will match up to $5,000 for that cause. Really good stuff. Today, FM weather, looking at sunshine, haze. We got that going on right now. 27. Tonight, clear 12. Tomorrow, sun, then showers, hazy 21. And Thursday, cloudy, rain 18. Currently looking at 10. We do have haze and smoke.
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1: Good morning. I'm Storm Lenny. The Murphy Creek wildfire in the Meacham area is now classified as being held by the BC Wildfire Service. The updated status means the wildfire is projected to remain within its current perimeter based on fuel and weather conditions. The estimated size of the Murphy Creek wildfire is 9 hectares. Firefighting personnel and two helicopters are still performing suppression actions, including establishing retardant lines above and below the fire to limit further spread, reinforcing control lines around the perimeter of the fire, and extinguishing identified hotspots. As of noon today, it's okay to have a campfire again. The BC Wildfire Service says the ban imposed on July 23rd is being lifted. That's thanks to the rain in the forecast, but a ban remains in place on larger Category 2 and 3 fires. Chilliwack Cultist Lake MLA Aaliyah Warbus is the latest MLA to quit the BC Conservatives over discontent with the party's leader.
2: Warbus says she's lost confidence in Carrie Lynn Finley as party leader and has decided to sit as an independent. She's the seventh MLA to quit the Conservative caucus in recent weeks over issues with Finley's leadership. Warbus says there's been a critical breakdown of communication, not only with the public, but with MLAs and staff. She also slammed Finley's decision to delay Monday's planned caucus meeting by a month. Emily Joveski, Vista News, Victoria.
1: A partial closure on 16th Avenue in Creston remains in effect today. City crews are working on the east side of 16th Avenue, which will be reduced to single-lane traffic while the work is completed. The town asks that motorists slow down, follow all traffic control signage, and plan extra time to travel. Wildfire stands alone as Creston's only high-risk hazard right now. That's according to a new hazard risk and vulnerability assessment presented to council last week. The assessment looked at 51 hazards that could affect the community. Emergency Management Coordinator Asha Delisle says other hazards could become higher risks in the future.
3: We have wildfire as our only high hazard, whereas we look at future projections, extreme heat, drought, wastewater, rail, those all do bump up into that red category.
1: She says those risks are expected to increase over time due to hotter, drier summers and more extreme weather. Golden Town Council has unanimously approved steps towards the potential demolition of the old Horseshoe Club building. The building has been largely unused since 2009 and is known to contain asbestos, with other hazardous materials potentially present. A fire at the building in July has also added to concerns about its condition and safety. Council has approved up to $12,500 for a detailed hazardous materials assessment and plans for the removal. Staff will also bring forward a 2027 budget request for demolition and disposal after School District 6 agreement to use the property expires. During the discussion, council heard that renovating the aging building would require significant investment, with some councillors raising concerns about children using a property where hazardous materials are known to be present. The school year is fast approaching, meaning more kids will be out making their way to school and back. And ICBC says for many kids, this is the riskiest part of their day, with over 300 children being injured in crashes while walking or cycling to school every year across BC. As a result, ICBC's road safety team is partnering with Speedwatch volunteers and police at schools throughout BC during September, monitoring driver speeds and reminding everyone that school zone limits are back. Parents and caregivers are also encouraged to give children a road safety refresher before the school year begins. Be the first to know, get daily and weekly news alerts directly to your inbox by signing up at MyEastKootenayNow.com.
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5: In Major League Baseball, the Toronto Blue Jays open an important three-game series against the Cleveland Guardians today. The Jays currently sit a game and a half back of Cleveland for the third wildcard spot in the American League. In tennis at the U.S. Open in the first round, Canadian Felix Auger-Aliassime yesterday defeated Rinki Hijikata 7-5, 4-6, 6-3, 7-5, and moves on to the second round. At the FIBA Men's Basketball World Cup qualifying, Canada remains undefeated thanks to a 97-92 win over Argentina.
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7: Highway 9395, single lane alternating traffic, Radium Hot Springs area. Otherwise, we have normal driving conditions. If you see something on the roads, you want to pass it on, Go to the Adaptabil Roofing and Exteriors text line 250-464-4107. Today FM weather, sunshine, haze 27, tonight clear, mixed with some haze 12. Tomorrow sun, then showers, hazy 21, 18 clouds, rain on Thursday.
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0: for the boxers. Pat Benatar, hit me with your best shot. Boom. Good morning. Tuesday, September the 1st. Yeah, we're on the new month. Lots going on this month, that is for sure. One of the things that's happening is the Jaffrey Fall Fair, and that's going to go from Thursday, the 17th of this month, right through the weekend on the 20th. And we're going to have an interview with Derek on that tomorrow at 8:40 about the Jaffrey Fall Fair. Looking forward to that. And before that, they've got the big Royal Canadian Legion Cranbrook Branch's 100th anniversary. And of course, it's the 100th anniversary all over Canada also. That barbecue is Saturday, September 12th. So not this weekend, but the following weekend from 3 to 5, featuring Mr. Mike's Steakhouse Casual on the grill. And a big thanks to Cranbrook Dodge for being the sponsor as we broadcast live from Rotary Park in downtown Cranbrook that day, Saturday, September 12th, from 3 in the afternoon till 5. Good morning. Today, FM weather. We're looking at sunshine and again, smoke and haze, 27. Tonight, clear, 12. Tomorrow, sun then showers, hazy, 21. And Thursday, cloudy, rain, 18. Right now, looking at 11. Good morning.
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1: Good morning. I'm Storm Lenny. The Murphy Creek wildfire in the Meacham area is now classified as being held by the BC Wildfire Service. The updated status means the wildfire is projected to remain within its current perimeter based on fuel and weather conditions. The estimated size of the Murphy Creek wildfire is 9 hectares. Firefighting personnel and two helicopters are still performing suppression actions, including establishing retardant lines above and below the fire to limit further spread, reinforcing control lines around the perimeter of the fire, and extinguishing identified hotspots. As of noon today, it's okay to have a campfire again. The BC Wildfire Service says the ban imposed on July 23rd is being lifted. That's thanks to the rain in the forecast, but a ban remains in place on larger Category 2 and 3 fires. Chilliwack Cultus Lake MLA Aaliyah Warbus is the latest MLA to quit the BC Conservatives over discontent with the party's leader.
2: Warbus says she's lost confidence in Carrie Lynn Finley as party leader and has decided to sit as an independent. She's the seventh MLA to quit the Conservative caucus in recent weeks over issues with Finley's leadership. Warbus says there's been a critical breakdown of communication, not only with the public, but with MLAs and staff. She also slammed Finley's decision to delay Monday's planned caucus meeting by a month. Emily Joveski, Vista News, Victoria.
1: A partial closure on 16th Avenue in Creston remains in effect today. City crews are working on the east side of 16th Avenue, which will be reduced to single-lane traffic while the work is completed. The town asks that motorists slow down, follow all traffic control signage, and plan extra time to travel. Wildfire stands alone as Creston's only high-risk hazard right now. That's according to a new hazard risk and vulnerability assessment presented to council last week. The assessment looked at 51 hazards that could affect the community. Emergency Management Coordinator Asha Delisle says other hazards could become higher risks in the future.
3: We have wildfire as our only high hazard, whereas we look at future projections, extreme heat, drought, wastewater, rail, those all do bump up into that red category.
1: She says those risks are expected to increase over time due to hotter, drier summers and more extreme weather. Golden Town Council has unanimously approved steps towards the potential demolition of the old Horseshoe Club building. The building has been largely unused since 2009 and is known to contain asbestos, with other hazardous materials potentially present. A fire at the building in July has also added to concerns about its condition and safety. Council has approved up to $12,500 for a detailed hazardous materials assessment and plans for the removal. Staff will also bring forward a 2027 budget request for demolition and disposal after School District 6 agreement to use the property expires. During the discussion, council heard that renovating the aging building would require significant investment, with some councillors raising concerns about children using a property where hazardous materials are known to be present. The school year is fast approaching, meaning more kids will be out making their way to school and back. And ICBC says for many kids, this is the riskiest part of their day, with over 300 children being injured in crashes while walking or cycling to school every year across BC. As a result, ICBC's road safety team is partnering with Speedwatch volunteers and police at schools throughout BC during September, monitoring driver speeds and reminding everyone that school zone limits are back. Parents and caregivers are also encouraged to give children a road safety refresher before the school year begins. Be the first to know, get daily and weekly news alerts directly to your inbox by signing up at MyEastKootenayNow.com.
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5: In Major League Baseball, the Toronto Blue Jays open an important three-game series against the Cleveland Guardians today. The Jays currently sit a game and a half back of Cleveland for the third wildcard spot in the American League. In tennis at the U.S. Open in the first round, Canadian Felix Auger-Aliassime defeated Rinki Hijikata 7-5, 4-6, 6-3, 7-5 last night and moves on to the second round. At the FIBA Men's Basketball World Cup qualifying, Canada remains undefeated thanks to a 97-92 win over Argentina.
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7: Good morning to you and hello. Highway 9395, single lane alternating traffic, Radium Hot Springs area. That's through October. Otherwise, normal driving conditions. And if you see anything on the road you want to pass it on, let us know. 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Today FM weather, sunshine hazy 27 for today. Tonight clear 12. Tomorrow sun then showers hazy 21. Thursday 18, clouds rain.
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0: JJ, Janet Jackson there, and together again, hello to you, Mark Nichols, and welcome to all those just joining us. Brand new month we're on at us, September the 1st, a Tuesday morning. Hello to you, Dennis and the Cruiser.
1: It's time for an update from the Today FM Cranbrook Kia Mr. Tire Community Cruiser. 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
2: Well, as we break open September, there's going to be a lot more happening around Rotary Park in Cranbrook. Work is ongoing to revamp and repair the Cenotaph and the Wall of Honor, as you'll hear from a Cranbrook Legion member, Bob Muir.
3: We're going to redo the whole area right immediately around the Cenotaph. It's already been started. The city was really good in helping us with that project, and we've already got fencing up around to give it more protection and more to protect the new cement that was laid.
2: I was hearing off microphone, it's really been 4.5, 5 years to get everything in motion the way it is now, and you've had to change and adapt because of vandalism, whatever else, but it hasn't been an easy road, has it?
3: No, it hasn't. It's an ongoing project. We work hard at it. Larry Miller and myself have sort of taken that project under our vise, and it's one thing after another that pops up. There's been a minimal amount of damage, but the damage is definitely there.
2: Some of the names on that cenotaph go back about 104 years, if I'm right on that.
3: Yes, it does. They're killed in action. Everyone that was on the cenotaph, and it goes right back to World War I, and I think there might be a name or two on there from the Boer War, too. I don't know for sure. But
2: with a special ceremony coming up on September the 12th, I'm Dennis Walker in the Cranbrook Kia Mr. Tire Community Cruiser.
0: Thank you very much, Dennis. And that's a week this Saturday, September 12th. And we're going to be there with live reports from 3 to 5 from Rotary Park that day. Today FM weather, looking at sunshine, hazy conditions, local smoke, still got it hanging, 27. Tonight, clear 12. Tomorrow, sun and shower. Hours hazy 21, clouds rain 18 for your Thursday. Everybody looking forward to a long weekend on the way, huh? Yeah, good morning.
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0: I knew it. I knew you, Taylor Swift, Mark Nichols Show, Today FM, East Kootenai's playlist on this Tuesday, the 1st of September. And hi to everybody on vacay this week. You got a nice week and into hopefully the Monday off too with the holiday coming up. 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
1: 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I am down at Arc Mountain Climbing Center because right now we have summer camps going on. Please introduce yourself. What's your name?
2: Frankie.
1: Frankie, how old are you?
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1: 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Do you recommend this for your friends?
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0: Thank you, Alicia. Today FM weather, looking at sunshine, hazy conditions and 27. Tonight, clear 12. Tomorrow, what's happening in the middle of your week? Sun and showers, hazy 21. And by Thursday, clouds, rain 18. Currently, we have 11. Good morning. We have sunny conditions with haze and smoke.
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1: Good morning. I'm Storm Lenny. The Murphy Creek wildfire in the Meacham area is now classified as being held by the BC Wildfire Service. The updated status means the wildfire is projected to remain within its current perimeter based on fuel and weather conditions. The estimated size of the Murphy Creek wildfire is 9 hectares. Firefighting personnel and two helicopters are still performing suppression actions, including establishing retardant lines above and below the fire to limit further spread, reinforcing control lines around the perimeter of the fire, and extinguishing identified hotspots. As of noon today, it's okay to have a campfire again. The BC Wildfire Service says the ban imposed on July 23rd is being lifted. That's thanks to the rain and the forecast, but a ban remains in place on larger Category 2 and 3 fires. Chilliwack Cultus Lake MLA Aaliyah Warbus is the latest MLA to quit the BC Conservatives over discontent with the party's leader.
2: Warbus says she's lost confidence in Carrie Lynn Finley as party leader and has decided to sit as an independent. She's the seventh MLA to quit the Conservative caucus in recent weeks over issues with Finley's leadership. Warbus says there's been a critical breakdown of communication, not only with the public, but with MLAs and staff. She also slammed Finley's decision to delay Monday's planned caucus meeting by a month. Emily Joveski, Vista News, Victoria.
1: A partial closure on 16th Avenue in Creston remains in effect today. City crews are working on the east side of 16th Avenue, which will be reduced to single-lane traffic while the work is completed. The town asks that motorists slow down, follow all traffic control signage, and plan extra time to travel. Wildfire stands alone as Creston's only high-risk hazard right now. That's according to a new hazard risk and vulnerability assessment presented to council last week. The assessment looked at 51 hazards that could affect the community. Emergency Management Coordinator Asha Delisle says other hazards could become higher risks in the future.
3: We have wildfire as our only high hazard, whereas we look at future projections, extreme heat, drought, wastewater, rail, those all do bump up into that red category.
1: She says those risks are expected to increase over time due to hotter, drier summers and more extreme weather. Golden Town Council has unanimously approved steps towards the potential demolition of the old Horseshoe Club building. The building has been largely unused since 2009 and is known to contain asbestos, with other hazardous materials potentially present. A fire at the building in July has also added to concerns about its condition and safety. Council has approved up to $12,500 for a detailed hazardous materials assessment and plans for the removal. Staff will also bring forward a 2027 budget request for demolition and disposal after School District 6 agreement to use the property expires. During the discussion, council heard that renovating the aging building would require significant investment, with some councillors raising concerns about children using a property where hazardous materials are known to be present. The school year is fast approaching, meaning more kids will be out making their way to school and back. And ICBC says for many kids, this is the riskiest part of their day, with over 300 children being injured in crashes while walking or cycling to school every year across BC. As a result, ICBC's road safety team is partnering with Speedwatch volunteers and police at schools throughout BC during September, monitoring driver speeds and reminding everyone that school zone limits are back. Parents and caregivers are also encouraged to give children a road safety refresher before the school year begins. Be the first to know, get daily and weekly news alerts directly to your inbox by signing up at MyEastKootenayNow.com.
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5: In Major League Baseball, the Toronto Blue Jays open an important three-game series against the Cleveland Guardians today. The Jays currently sit a game and a half back of Cleveland for the third and final wildcard spot in the American League. In tennis at the U.S. Open in the first round, Canadian Felix Auger-Aliassime defeated Rinky Hijikata 7-5, 4-6, 6-3, 7-5 and moves on to the second round. At the FIBA Men's Basketball World Cup qualifying, Canada remains undefeated thanks to a 97-92 win over Argentina.
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6: Good morning. Today FM is the East Kootenays playlist, and here are our road situations. We have an accident with an elk involved on the highway just after the pullover spot on the exit that goes to Fort Steele in Vermeer. Please keep that in mind. That situation ongoing. Highway 9395, single lane alternating traffic, Radium Hot Springs area through October. And if you'd like information to pass on to us about the roads, go to Adaptabuild Roofing and Exteriors text line 250-464-4107. Today FM weather, sunshine, hazy 27. Tonight, clear 12. Tomorrow, sun and showers, hazy 21. And clouds, rain 18 on Thursday. 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
1: Ninja? You're a ninja? Get out of here! You're a ninja!
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0: Olivia Dean, Today FM East Kootenay's playlist, and So Easy to Fall in Love. The very beginning of the month. Look at that. The 1st of September. Hello to you. And think of all the things that are going to go on this month. People back to it with jobs and, of course, school and the whole thing. It's a switch-up September. Sure is. Let's listen to what happened earlier today in The Secret Sound. Who's on the phone?
1: My name is Shauna. I'm calling from Elkford.
0: All right, Shauna from Elkford. Let's go for 387, brought to you by Great Canadian Liquor Warehouse, Secret Sound Time.
1: Sounds great.
2: 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And all you have to do is guess the secret sound.
0: Shauna from Elkford, what is the secret sound?
1: Is it a chipmunk?
0: I'm sorry, it is not a chipmunk, but have a nice day.
1: Thank you.
0: Okay, bye-bye. Okay, we crank it up to 397, The Secret Sound, tomorrow. 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Today FM weather, sunshine, hazy 27. Tonight, clear 12. Tomorrow, sun, then showers, hazy 21. And Thursday, clouds, rain 18. Good morning. Currently looking at 11 in Cranbrook. Sunshine mixed with haze and smoke.
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6: 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Currently, Len and Lisa sit atop their respective divisions, but it's still anyone's game with lots of points up for grabs in the next 2 weeks. 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

0: Alex Sampson there in Misery. Hello to you and good morning. Today FM, the East Kootenays playlist. And we'd like to remind you of the Salvation Army's second annual toy run taking place on Saturday, September 12th. It's being held at the Salvation Army Thrift Store in Cranbrook right there on Slater Road. Kickstands are up at 11 o'clock that day. Entry fee is only $20 each or $10 each with a donation of a toy. Again, the big one, the Salvation Army's second annual toy run happening Saturday, September 12th. Not this Saturday, but the following one. Today FM weather, looking at sunshine, hazy conditions, exactly what we have right now, 27 expected. Tonight clear 12, tomorrow sun, then showers, hazy 21, 18 with rain on Thursday. Right now 12.
1: 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They're also now accepting applications

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11: It's Jason talking today with Savannah Nadeau, and she is the area coordinator for Cranbrook Neighborhood Welcome. Savannah, welcome back. It's been a while since you've been in. Talk about Neighborhood Welcome and what the program is for people that maybe just haven't heard much about it and aren't sure.
12: Yeah, so we're a program that bridges new residents that have moved to Cranbrook and area to our local business community through a welcome package.
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0: Good old X's tune there for you today. FM East Kootenays playlist. Good morning to you. Got a lot of sun shining, at least in the Cranbrook area, although some haze covering up a bit and some local smoke still hanging around. And that wraps it for Mark on the morning show today. I'll be back right in the middle of your week tomorrow on September the 2nd. Have a good remainder of the day. Keep it here. You will be entertained. Next, AJ. Great show. And then later today, it is our friend Steve Russell on the air for you. Today, FM weather, looking at sunshine, hazy 27. Tonight, clear, 12. Tomorrow, sun then showers, hazy 21. And Thursday, clouds, rain, 18. Right now, sun shining with haze and 12. Good morning.
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4: Hi, I'm Adrienne Gear, president of the BC Nurses Union. Labor Day is a reminder that generations of workers organized and fought for the rights workers have today. This summer, 60,000 nurses across British Columbia took lawful job action during the longest nursing strike in our province's history. 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Labor Day reminds us that workers' rights are won through struggle, and that every generation has a responsibility to defend them. To every nurse who courageously showed up for one another on behalf of our patients, and to the labor allies and members of the public who joined us in solidarity, thank you.
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Right.

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0: Alicia Cara on 107.5 Today FM, the East Kootenays playlist. It's AJ keeping you company on the Tuesday midday show, and I hope you're all having a great morning so far. Hey, yesterday I got to take the Kootenay Cruiser down to Finning Canada on this strip here for their Backpacks for Kids event. It was a great time, and while I was there, I got to speak with Kevin Bark, one of the organizers.
1: So, where did you get the idea for this?
2: My wife is a teacher, and we noticed that there was a lot of kids that didn't have the support that they needed for getting school supplies for starting the year, and we figured that every kid should have opportunity to have the supplies they need to be able to learn.
1: And how long have you been doing this?
2: This is our second year. Last year we started out, and we had some money from our company, Finning, to invest in the community, and we had an idea to do 50 backpacks, and then it weren't over so well. This year we decided to make a stretch goal of 250 backpacks.
1: And you have some sponsors who are helping you achieve that goal. Who are they?
2: Yes, this year we had a goal of raising $12,500, and so far we've raised just over $14,000, so we're really excited. We got to add a couple extra things to our list to give to the put in the backpacks for the kids. But first and foremost, I want to thank McWhirter Office. They were huge in helping this whole dream come together and helping us find the stuff and get all the supplies together. And then the other sponsors, Sandor Rentals, McKay Contracting, Fiorentino Brothers, Canfor, Fastenal, Westland Insurance, Signal Collision, and Kootenay Fluid Power.
0: I had a really great time there. 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Got to add a couple extra things to the backpacks. 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
0: It's nice and sunny today. Enjoy it because it's probably the last little bit of sunlight that we're going to get this week. After that, it's all clouds and rain. Today FM weather, we're currently sitting at 14. For today, it's mainly sunny. Hazy this afternoon, a high of 27. For tonight, it's going to be clear early this evening, then partly cloudy this evening and after midnight, again a little bit hazy. For tomorrow, it's going to be mainly sunny in the morning, increasing cloudiness, then a few showers after that, again a little bit hazy and some gusty winds up to 50 kilometers per hour in the afternoon, a high of 21. Taking a look at Thursday, it's going to be cloudy with expected showers, a high of 18.
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0: 107.5 Today FM, the East Kootenays playlist with Time Machine by Talk. It's AJ keeping you company on the Tuesday midday show. And hey, that song's off his upcoming album, The Ballad of Ozzie Moon. That's a rock opera that's going to be releasing this fall, though no official date has been announced just yet. And he actually just recently released another song coming off that album, Boomerang, released on Friday, August 28th. Gotta say, as soon as it released, it was an instant add to my playlist. I've been listening to it all weekend. If you haven't taken a listen to it yet, check it out. Then let me know what you think on the Morris Flowers tech, on the Adaptabilt text line at 250-406. Again, that just last Friday, Boomerang by Talk released. That's off his upcoming album, Ballad of Ozzie Moon, releasing this fall. Up next on Today FM, it's Ali Gaddy.
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0: 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It's AJ hanging out with you on the Tuesday Midday Show. And coming up not this weekend, but next weekend, we've got a pretty special event. Definitely not one you're going to see all the time. The Royal Canadian Legion Branch 24 here in Cranbrook is going to be hosting an anniversary celebration, their 100th anniversary celebration, Saturday, September 12th from 3 to 5 p.m. down at Rotary Park. They're going to be hosting a barbecue, and you know the food's going to be good because Mr. Mike's Steakhouse Casual will be manning the grill. Also in attendance will be the Kimberly Pipe Band and Entertainment with Larry Warren. There's also going to be some historical pictures and displays you can check out, checking out the history of the town. Today FM's Derek Korchenko will also be there on location, so if you see him, feel free to say hi. Again, that's the Royal Canadian Legion Branch 24 here in Cranbrook, their 100th anniversary celebration on Saturday, September 12th from 3 to 5 p.m. at Rotary Park. Up next on Today FM, it's Santana.
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5: We're seeing a chance of rain every single day after today. Luckily for the long weekend, it looks like the forecast has cleared up a little bit, though we will have to wait and see. Today from weather, today's mainly sunny, a little hazy this afternoon, a high of 27. For tonight, it's going to be clear early this evening, and then partly cloudy this evening and after midnight. For tomorrow, again, mainly sunny, increasing cloudiness in the morning, then a few showers. Again, a little hazy and some gusty winds up to 50 in the afternoon, a high of 21. Taking a look at Thursday, it's cloudy with showers and a high of 18. Currently, we're sitting at 14.
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0: 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It's AJ hanging out on the Tuesday midday show, and I hope you're all having a pretty great morning so far. Hey, yesterday we had the draw for the Hometown Heroes giveaway for the Summer of Giveaways brought to you by Mr. Mike's Auto Wash with three locations in Cranbrook and one in Kimberley. We had our draw and had our winner. 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
1: Well, we've got Haley Press from Baines Lake on the line with us today. And Haley, congratulations. You are the winner of two tickets to see Dean Brody and the Rec Laws and $100 in gift cards from Mr. Mike's Steakhouse Casual. 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
0: Well, congratulations to Haley. 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
0: It's another bright and sunny day. Unfortunately, the rest of the week isn't looking like it's going to stay the same. We're seeing quite a bit of rain over the next few days. Today FM weather, we're currently sitting at 17. For today, it's sunny, becoming a mix of sun and cloud this afternoon. A little bit hazy and some gusty winds, a high of 27. For tonight, it's partly cloudy again, a little hazy, those gusty winds becoming light this evening. For tomorrow, it's mainly cloudy, showers beginning in the afternoon, a little hazy and some gusty winds up to 50 in the afternoon, a high of 21. Taking a look at Thursday, it's going to be cloudy with a chance of showers and a high of 18.
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0: 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It's AJ on the Tuesday Midday Show, and here's a couple of fun facts to hopefully brighten your day up a little bit. Did you know if you stretched out all the DNA in your body, it would reach from the moon and back around 150,000 times over? Another one, Marvel Comics once saved a ton of money by arguing in court that the X-Men characters are mutants, not humans. Importing toys based on human beings means paying a tax rate almost double the rate of importing non-human toys. And then a final one, Nirvana's Smells Like Teen Spirit once managed to hit number 14 on the Billboard chart for hot dance club songs in 1992. Not exactly a dance club song, but it made up there anyways. There you go, a couple of fun facts, hopefully brighten your day. Coming up next on Today FM, it's Zara Larson.
1: 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Labor Day is a reminder that generations of workers organized and fought for the rights workers have today. 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Labor Day reminds us that workers' rights are won through struggle and that every generation has a responsibility to defend them. 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

0: The East Kootenays playlist on 107.5 Today FM with Fever Dream by Alex Warren. It's AJ hanging out with you on the Tuesday Midday Show, and coming up next weekend, we've got a pretty great event, another local fundraiser. The Salvation Army's second annual toy run is going to be taking place Saturday, September 12th, being held at the Salvation Army Thrift Store in Cranbrook on Slater Road. Kickstands are going to be up at 11 a.m. and the entry fee is only $20 each, or $10 with the donation of a toy. 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Together, we can make a child's Christmas again. That's the Salvation Army's second annual toy run taking place on Saturday, September 12th, over at the thrift store on Slater Road. 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
0: It's nice and sunny today. A little hazy out there, but thankfully we're not seeing an air quality warning currently in effect. Today FM weather, today's sunny, becoming a mix of sun and cloud this afternoon, a little hazy, a high of 27. For tonight, it's going to be partly cloudy again, a little bit hazy, some gusty winds becoming light this evening. For tomorrow, it's going to be mainly cloudy, showers beginning in the afternoon, a little hazy and some gusty winds up to 50, a high of 21. Taking a look at Thursday, it's going to be cloudy with a chance of showers, a high of 18. Currently, we're sitting at 17.

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1: Good afternoon. I'm Lean Gallant. A boat fire on Lake Windermere saw quick response from members of the Windermere Fire Department yesterday afternoon. 10 firefighters and 3 fire apparatus were dispatched to a fully involved boat fire, which was then promptly brought under control. No injuries were reported as a result of the fire, and it is currently not deemed suspicious. The investigation into the cause of the fire is still underway. As of noon today, it is okay to have a campfire again. The BC Wildfire Service says the ban imposed July 23rd is being lifted. That's thanks to the rain and the forecast. But a ban remains in place on larger Category 2 and 3 fires. A partial closure on 16th Avenue in Creston will be in effect today. City crews are working on the east side of 16th Avenue, which will be reduced to single-lane alternating traffic while work is completed. The city asks that motorists slow down, follow all traffic control signage, and plan extra time to travel. Wildfire stands alone as Creston's only high-risk hazard right now. That's according to a new hazard, risk, and vulnerability assessment presented to council last week. The assessment looked at 51 hazards that could affect the community. Emergency Management Coordinator Asha Delisle says other hazards could become higher risks in the future.
2: We have wildfire as our only high hazard, whereas we look at future projections, extreme heat, drought, wastewater, rail, those all do bump up into that red category.
1: She says those risks are expected to increase over the time due to hotter, drier summers and more extreme weather. Golden Town Council has unanimously approved steps toward the potential demolition of the old Horseshoe Club building. The building has been largely unused since 2009 and is known to contain asbestos, with other hazardous materials potentially present. A fire at the building in July has also added concerns about its condition and safety. Council has approved up to $12,500 for a detailed hazardous materials assessment and plans for their removal. Staff will also bring forward a 2027 budget request for demolition and disposal after School District 6's agreement to use the property expires. During the discussion, council heard that renovating the aging building would require significant investment, while some councillors raised concerns about children using a property where hazardous materials are known to be present. And unions and marine industry groups are coming together to call on BC Ferries and governments to build future ferries in the province. Eric McNeely, provincial president of the BC Ferry and Marine Workers Union, says building ships overseas can sometimes lead to more complicated repairs and maintenance.
3: Whereas currently with international vessels built internationally for the ferries fleet, we do quite often see delays in getting international teams in to do repairs, whether that's warranty work or specialized work.
1: BC Ferries sparked outcry from unions last year when it said its 4 newest vessels would be built by a Chinese shipyard. It said the procurement process was open to Canadian shipyards, but none bid on the contract.
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1: The Toronto Blue Jays had the night off, but returned to action today in Cleveland to take on the Guardians. Cleveland currently holds the final American League wildcard spot, 1.5 games ahead of Toronto. Right-hander Spencer Miles will open today's game at 1:40. Spencer Arrighetti, who was originally scheduled to start the game, will likely follow Miles in a bulk role. In tennis, Montreal's Felix Auger-Aliassime won his first round match, beating Australia's Rinky Hijikata in 4 sets. He joins fellow Canadians Denis Shapovalov and Leila Fernandez in the second round. The Canadian women's volleyball team has qualified for the Olympics for the first time since 1996. And Lionel Messi is retiring from international soccer. The 39-year-old soccer star has spent 2 decades representing Argentina. He's played in 6 World Cups. He won in 2022 and led his country to this year's final. However, he will continue to play for Inter Miami of Major League Soccer.
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1: In roads and weather, Highway 93 and 95 in Radium Hot Springs have construction in both directions. Expect delays, watch for traffic control, and single-lane alternating traffic. Today is mainly sunny, hazy this afternoon with a high 27. Tonight will be clear early this evening, then partly cloudy with a chance of showers and a low 12. Tomorrow will be mainly sunny, increasing cloudiness in the morning, then a few showers, hazy skies, and a high 21. The night will bring showers with a low 11. Thursday looks cloudy with a 60% chance of showers and a high 18. Night looks like cloudy periods and a low 8. Friday will bring periods of rain with a high 15, and the night will be cloudy with a 60% chance of showers and a low 10.
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0: Well, can you blame them?
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0: Bare Naked Ladies with If I Had $1 Million on 107.5 Today FM, the East Cooties playlist. It's AJ keeping you company on the Tuesday midday show, and I hope you're all having a great lunch hour so far. Hey, yesterday I got to take the cruiser down to Finn in Canada on the Strip for their Backpack for Kids program. It was a great time. While I was down there, I got to speak to some of their sponsors, including Lee Mercer from Can4. Hey, it's AJ, and I'm here at Finn in Canada for their Backpacks for Kids event. I'm here with Lee Mercer from Can4. They're one of the sponsors for this event. How's it going, Lee?
1: Awesome. I think this is fantastic. Kevin came over, asked us if we would be interested in being a part of this, and you can't say no to something like this. This is just too good a thing to do.
0: So what does a fundraiser like this mean for Can4?
1: We try very hard to be a part of our community, and there is not much of a better way to become a part of the community, be a presence in the community, than to give some stuff to some underprivileged kids who wouldn't otherwise have the things they need to go to school. This is awesome.
0: You had a chance to work on the line there. It's been pretty busy, but moving pretty steadily.
1: It's actually absolutely amazing. I'm struggling to keep up. For a while, all I had to do was put two felt pens of two different sizes into pencil cases. I couldn't keep up with that. Then I struggled getting around the line fast enough to get these backpacks in. Like it's just so cool, all the people that we have here and all the work that they're doing to make this happen.
0: And did you get a chance to check out the barbecue? We got some pretty delicious hot dogs.
1: I absolutely did. I had a hot dog, had a bag of chips, had a pop. And that's also nice that Finning did that for all the volunteers that came out here to help out. That's fantastic.
0: How do you feel about them surpassing their goal?
1: That is also cool. I know that we have more stuff in these backpacks than they originally thought they were going to be able to get, and that's because there were more people in the community that were able to donate than they were expecting, and that just shows what Cranbrook's all about. I think it's great.
0: They originally set a goal of $12,500. They managed to raise $14,000 for Backpack for Kids and got to fill those backpacks a little bit more than they expected, which is always amazing. That thanks to all of you who donated to help out. Up next on Today FM, it's Survivor.
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0: It's still nice and sunny out there, but it is starting to get a bit cloudier. Today FM weather, we're currently sitting at 19. For today, it's becoming a mix of sun and cloud this afternoon. A little hazy, some gusty winds, a high of 27. For tonight, it's going to be partly cloudy, again a little bit hazy. Those gusty winds becoming light this evening. For tomorrow, it's mainly cloudy. Showers beginning in the afternoon. A little hazy and some gusty winds up to 50 in the afternoon, a high of 21. Taking a look at Thursday, it's going to be cloudy with a chance of showers and a high of 18.
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0: The East Kootenays playlist, Missing You by Frank Walker on 107.5 Today FM, the East Kootenays playlist. It's AJ keeping you company on the Tuesday Midday Show, and coming up not this week, not next week, but the week after, we're certainly having quite a few fundraisers lately. We had Build a Backpack yesterday at Finning. Coming up next Saturday, we've got the Toy Run for the Salvation Army, and then coming up the Wednesday after that, the College for Kids Jalen Bale is coming back Wednesday, September 16th, running from 11 to 4 over at the Tamarack Center. They're actually looking for nominations right now, so if you've got someone you want to nominate who you'd love to see thrown behind bars for a good cause, now is your chance to send in a name. 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You can also make a donation directly by heading online to copsforkids.org. Again, that's the Cops for Kids Jalen Bale, Wednesday, September 16th from 11 to 4 at the Tamarack Center. 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

0: 107.5 Today FM, the East Kootenays playlist with Risk It All by Bruno Mars. It's AJ keeping you company on the Tuesday midday show, and here's a fun stat for sports fans. You know, 61% of people say that pre-gaming is actually better than the game itself. A recent study showed that it's because it's way more relaxed, plus you have easy access to food, drinks, and a bathroom. But here's something new. A recent study polled 5,000 sports fans and found that Canadians now prefer a home gate rather than a traditional tailgate. It's just like a tailgate, except you're doing it at home in the air conditioning instead of a parking lot next to the stadium, especially better in the winter. You don't want to be out there in the cold months. And according to the survey, the ideal pregame hangout begins roughly 2.5 hours before the game, includes 11 people, 6 different foods, and 6 different drinks. So what do you think? Would you prefer a home gate to a tailgate? Let us know on the Adaptable text line. Up next on Today FM, it's Tate McRae.
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9: Well, it's a little hazy out there today. Luckily, we're not seeing an air quality warning currently in effect. Today FM weather today is sunny, becoming a mix of sun and cloud this afternoon. A little hazy, a high of 27. For tonight, it's going to be partly cloudy. Again, a little hazy, those gusty winds becoming light this evening. For tomorrow, it's mainly cloudy, showers beginning in the afternoon. Some gusty winds up to 50 in the afternoon, a high of 21. Taking a look at Thursday, it's going to be cloudy with a chance of showers and a high of 18. Currently, we're sitting at 19.
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0: Jealous by Chromeo on 107.5 Today FM, the Scootney's playlist. It's AJ hanging around on the Tuesday midday show. And hey, I hope you're all having a fantastic afternoon so far. Coming up tomorrow morning, you've got a chance to win $397 on the Secret Sound just after the 7:30 news, brought to you by Great Canadian Liquor Warehouse. This morning, we had a guest from Shauna from Elkford for $387. She guessed a chipmunk. Pretty creative guess. Unfortunately, not quite what we're looking for. So again, tomorrow, September 2nd, just after the 7:30 news, you'll have a chance to call in to the Secret Sound, brought to you by Great Canadian Liquor Warehouse with Mark Nichols, for $397. You can guess the sound. If you get it right, you will win that $397. 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
2: Hi, I'm Adrienne Gear, president of the BC Nurses Union. Labor Day is a reminder that generations of workers organized and fought for the rights workers have today. This summer, 60,000 nurses across British Columbia took lawful job action during the longest nursing strike in our province's history. During this time, nearly 6,000 nurses reported intimidation and harassment from their employers, including threats of discipline. Labor Day reminds us that workers' rights are won through struggle and that every generation has a responsibility to defend them. To every nurse who courageously showed up for one another on behalf of our patients, and to the labor allies and members of the public who joined us in solidarity, thank you.
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0: Well, if you're making plans for the Labor Day long weekend, thankfully it doesn't look like we're going to see any rain over the weekend. Though this is Canada, that could change. Today FM weather, we're currently sitting at 21. For today, it's sunny, becoming a mix of sun and cloud later on. It's a little bit hazy, some gusty winds as well, a high of 27. For tonight, it's going to be partly cloudy, again a little hazy. Those gusty winds becoming light this evening. For tomorrow, it's mainly cloudy. We're seeing showers beginning in the afternoon. A little hazy and some gusty winds up to 50 kilometers per hour in the afternoon. A high of 21. Taking a look at Thursday, it's cloudy with a chance of showers and a high of 18.
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0: 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It's AJ hanging out with you on the Tuesday Midday Show. And hey, if you didn't know, Dilip Chand is the owner of Bailey Indian Infusion with locations here in Cranbrook as well as Fernie and Creston. He and his family are originally from Nepal, and you might have heard recently there's been some flash flooding and landslides there that have been absolutely devastating to the people and communities. There's also some Canadians there, including a few who are still unaccounted for. Bayleaf Indian Infusion is currently holding a fundraiser for Nepal. 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

0: 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Hey, it's AJ on the Tuesday Midday Show, and if you've ever wanted an excuse to pull out the most ridiculous outfit in your closet and head out onto the green, a huge local tradition is making a special one-time comeback. The Emily Broughton Youth Foundation is officially bringing back their famous golf tournament for 1 year only to celebrate their 20th anniversary in just a few weeks. Mark it down for Saturday, September 19th at the Fernie Golf Club with a shotgun start right at 12 o'clock. This isn't your standard serious round of golf either. They're fully encouraging fancy dress, fun, and total shenanigans, with all kinds of games, challenges, and distractions set up all over the course. Tickets are going to run $175, which covers your green fees and a bay leaf buffet, though you'll need to lock in a cart separately. 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That's the Emily Broughton Youth Foundation Golf Tournament taking place Saturday, September 19th at the Fernie Golf Club. Up next on Today FM, it's Andrew Allen.
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0: It's nice and sunny out there, a little bit hazy, but thankfully, we're not seeing an air quality warning in effect right now. Today FM weather, today's sunny, becoming a mix of sun and cloud this afternoon. A little hazy and some gusty winds, a high of 27. For tonight, it's going to be partly cloudy. Again, a little hazy, those gusty winds becoming light this evening. For tomorrow, it's mainly cloudy. Showers beginning in the afternoon. A little hazy and some gusty winds up to 50 kilometers per hour in the afternoon, a high of 21. Taking a look at Thursday, it's going to be cloudy with a chance of showers, a high of 18. Currently, we're sitting at 21. That's all for me today, but don't go away just yet because up next to keep you company, we've got Steve Russell keeping you company on the Today FM afternoon show. I'll be back to you all tomorrow for the Wednesday midday show. Hope you all have a great rest of your afternoon and a great night as well.
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I've been thinking about you, been thinking about back to school. And we'll talk about a back to school event that took place last night. Here's Three Doors Down, Today FM.

0: 107.5 Today FM, Bulow and Sweet Little Lies. Good afternoon. You've got Steve Russell. I can tell by the calendar. I can tell just kind of being outside that the weather is starting to change. We're heading into fall. And of course, we're exactly 1 week headed back to school. And a big event took place last night over at Finning and filling up backpacks for kids. What a great idea. And we had our midday guy, AJ, head out there yesterday. And check out the event. He had a chance to chat with Kevin Barg from Finning, and Kevin talks about how that event all came about.
1: My wife is a teacher, and we noticed that there was a lot of kids that didn't have the support that they needed for getting school supplies for starting the year, and we figured that every kid should have opportunity to have the supplies they need to be able to learn. This is our second year. Last year we started out and we had some money from our company Finning to invest in the community, and we had an idea to do 50 backpacks and then it weren't over so well. This year we decided to make a stretch goal of 250 backpacks.
2: And you have some sponsors who are helping you achieve that goal. Who are they?
1: Yes, this year we had a goal of raising $12,500, and so far we've raised just over $14,000. So we're really excited. We got to add a couple extra things to our list to give to the put in the backpacks for the kids. But first and foremost, I want to thank McWhirter Office. They were huge in helping this whole dream come together and helping us find the stuff and get all the supplies together. And then the other sponsors, Sandor Rentals, McKay Contracting, Fiorentino Brothers, Canfor, Fastenal, Westland Insurance, Signal Collision, and Kootenai Fluid Power.
0: All right. Thanks to everybody that took part in the event. And certainly they filled up those backpacks, AJ was telling me, very quickly last night over at Finning. We'll take a look at the forecast. Bit of a change in the weather. We've got a brand new one from a gentleman from Stratford, Ontario, standing by.
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0: Well, a bit of a change to the weather coming in the next couple of days here. Maybe not so much starting today, but starting tomorrow. For today, we're seeing a little bit of a haze move into the region here, and gusty afternoon winds, highs topping out right around 27 degrees with a mix of sun and cloud. Overnight tonight, low down to 12. Tomorrow, mainly cloudy. Showers in the afternoon, hazy, and 5 to 10 millimeters of rain on the way. Highs topping out at 21 degrees. On the way for Thursday, clouds with showers and a high of 18, periods of rain on Friday and a high of 19 degrees. Currently this afternoon, we have got a mix of sun and cloud. We're currently sitting at 24. Hotspot in BC happens to be Lytton, sitting at 30. Hotspot in Canada, Windsor, Ontario, sitting at 32. Where this guy is from, Ontario, that is, it's Justin Bieber, Today FM.

0: 107.5 Today FM and online at MyEScootinyNow.com. Virginia to Vegas, you've got Steve Russell keeping you company here on a sunny, kind of a hazy Tuesday afternoon. First day of September, I might add. Where the heck did August go? Where's our summer gone? Well, one thing we can tell you about the month of September, it is also a big month for Cops for Kids, and their annual Jail and Bail is just over 2 weeks away, happening on September 16th, and that is coming up at Tamarack Center. That's going to go down at the mall from 11 till 4, and of course, committed to assisting kids that have suffered medical, physical, or traumatic crisis, and they do such good work in our community as well. If there is somebody you'd like to nominate, I don't know, a coworker, a friend, a relative, well, you can do so by emailing marketing@tamarackcenter.ca for the annual Jail and Bail. That's coming up September 16th at Tamarack Center.
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0: 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There's Lionel Richie all night long. You know, Lionel didn't make our recent list of older celebrities who should be protected at all costs, but maybe he should have. Lionel, 77, was performing in St. Louis on the weekend, but struggled to finish the show, even asked for a chair during that final song all night long that we just played. He was hospitalized Saturday in intensive care. Now, the good news is it looks like he'll be okay as he checked himself into a local hospital to have some tests done. He's hoping to get out today. Lionel did have similar issues during the opening of his tour in Minnesota back in June. He noted that show had to end early back then canceled his next two shows. So thoughts and prayers to Lionel Richie. Boy, we don't need to have another week like we had last week, that is for sure. We'll take a look at the forecast and the Congos on the way.
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0: All right, a little bit of a haze out there and still a little bit of sun, but a little more cloud moving in at a low tonight down to 12 degrees. Cloudy tomorrow, maybe some showers in the mix, highs 21, and Thursday clouds with a chance of showers, considerably cooler, high of 18 degrees. Currently this afternoon, we're sitting at 24.
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1: Good afternoon. I'm Lean Gallant. A boat fire on Lake Windermere saw quick response from members of the Windermere Fire Department yesterday afternoon. 10 firefighters and 3 fire apparatus were dispatched to a fully involved boat fire, which was then promptly brought under control. No injuries were reported as a result of the fire, and it is currently not deemed suspicious. The investigation into the cause of the fire is still underway. As of noon today, it is okay to have a campfire again. The BC Wildfire Service says the ban imposed July 23rd is being lifted. That's thanks to the rain and the forecast. But a ban remains in place on larger Category 2 and 3 fires. A partial closure on 16th Avenue in Creston will be in effect today. City crews are working on the east side of 16th Avenue, which will be reduced to single-lane alternating traffic while work is completed. The city asks that motorists slow down, follow all traffic control signage, and plan extra time to travel. Wildfire stands alone as Creston's only high-risk hazard right now. That's according to a new hazard, risk, and vulnerability assessment presented to council last week. The assessment looked at 51 hazards that could affect the community. Emergency Management Coordinator Asha Delisle says other hazards could become higher risks in the future.
2: We have wildfire as our only high hazard, whereas we look at future projections, extreme heat, drought, wastewater, rail, those all do bump up into that red category.
1: She says those risks are expected to increase over the time due to hotter, drier summers and more extreme weather. Golden Town Council has unanimously approved steps toward the potential demolition of the old Horseshoe Club building. The building has been largely unused since 2009 and is known to contain asbestos, with other hazardous materials potentially present. A fire at the building in July has also added concerns about its condition and safety. Council has approved up to $12,500 for a detailed hazardous materials assessment and plans for their removal. Staff will also bring forward a 2027 budget request for demolition and disposal after School District 6's agreement to use the property expires. During the discussion, council heard that renovating the aging building would require significant investment, while some councillors raised concerns about children using a property where hazardous materials are known to be present. And unions and marine industry groups are coming together to call on BC Ferries and governments to build future ferries in the province. Eric McNeely, provincial president of the BC Ferry and Marine Workers Union, says building ships overseas can sometimes lead to more complicated repairs and maintenance.
3: Whereas currently with international vessels built internationally for the ferries fleet, we do quite often see delays in getting international teams in to do repairs, whether that's warranty work or specialized work.
1: BC Ferries sparked outcry from unions last year when it said its 4 newest vessels would be built by a Chinese shipyard. It said the procurement process was open to Canadian shipyards, but none bid on the contract.
0: Be the first to know. 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
1: The Toronto Blue Jays had the night off, but returned to action today in Cleveland to take on the Guardians. Cleveland currently holds the final American League wildcard spot, 1.5 games ahead of Toronto. Right-hander Spencer Miles will open today's game at 1:40. Spencer Arrighetti, who was originally scheduled to start the game, will likely follow Miles in a bulk role. In tennis, Montreal's Félix Auger-Aliassime won his first round match, beating Australia's Rinky Hijikata in 4 sets. He joins fellow Canadians Denis Shapovalov and Leila Fernandez in the second round. The Canadian women's volleyball team has qualified for the Olympics for the first time since 1996. And Lionel Messi is retiring from international soccer. The 39-year-old soccer star has spent 2 decades representing Argentina. He's played in 6 World Cups. He won in 2022 and led his country to this year's final. However, he will continue to play for Inter Miami of Major League Soccer.
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0: With roads and weather together.
1: In roads and weather, Highway 93 and 95 in Radium Hot Springs have construction in both directions. Expect delays, watch for traffic control, and single lane alternating traffic. Tonight will be clear early this evening, then partly cloudy with a chance of showers and a low 12. Tomorrow will be mainly sunny, increasing cloudiness in the morning, then a few showers, hazy skies, and a high 21. The night will bring showers with a low 11. Thursday looks cloudy with a 60% chance of showers and a high 18. Night looks like cloudy periods and a low 8. Friday will bring periods of rain with a high 15, and the night will be cloudy with a 60% chance of showers and a low 10.
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0: 107.5 Today FM, I Knew It, I Knew You, Taylor Swift, number 3 song this week. Into a new month of September here, and we've got 5 things to look forward to in the month of September, and it's kind of fitting, coming off of a Taylor Swift song, while her husband getting ready for another NFL season, Travis Kelce with the Kansas City Chiefs, and the season in the National Football League kicks off a week from tomorrow. The Seattle Seahawks will take on the New England Patriots in a rematch of Super Bowl 60, and the 49ers will take on the Rams in Australia the following day as well. Lots of things going on in the theaters as well. Cars returns to the big screen on Friday, celebrating its 20th anniversary. Practical Magic 2 comes out on September 11th. The latest Resident Evil reboot hits theaters on September 18th. Brad Pitt's survival thriller Heart of the Beast will be coming out September 25th. Also, Avengers Endgame Encore special re-release will hit theaters September 25th and apparently contains additional footage to lead into Avengers Doomsday, which is coming out in December. No shortage of stuff on TV this month, including Dancing with the Stars, The Voice, Shark Tank, Survivor, The Amazing Race, and The Traitor's New Blood. Real Housewives of New York City and Salt Lake City coming out. The Secret Lives of Mormon Wives, American Horror Story, South Park, The Paper, The Simpsons, and Saturday Night Live all coming out in the month of September. We'll take a look at the forecast on the way, and Miles Smith coming up next.
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0: Today FM weather calling for a high today, topping out right around 27 degrees. And it looks likely that we're going to get some showers in the mix starting overnight tonight. We're going to get down to about 11 for a low. On the way tomorrow, we can expect mainly cloudy showers in the afternoon, 5 to 10 millimeters and a high of 21. On the way for Thursday, clouds with a chance of showers and a high of 18. Periods of rain for Friday and a high of 19 degrees. Currently this afternoon, mix of sun and cloud, we're sitting at 24.
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7: 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What I meant to say. This conversation isn't headed that way. I got a bad connection between my mind and my mouth.

0: 107.5 Today FM, Shawn Mendes and Mercy. You've got Steve Russell keeping you company. And we had a special guest in the station yesterday. Always a nice time when George Watson is here visiting. And Jason Cavan had a chance to chat with him yesterday and talking about a couple of different topics. And one of the first things they started with was the charity golf tournament that took place at the Cranbrook Golf Course this past weekend.
1: Oh, it was a fabulous day. We had Bill Crouch and Daryl Goss set the whole thing up. Carolyn Francello, our office manager, and many of our volunteers were there. The community came together. We had great hole-in-one prizes. Had an excellent meal. A lot of fun at the auction, the live auction, as well as the silent auction. And I think most people went away really happy. There were about 106 participants for our first, hopefully, annual Cranbrook Hospice Charity Mix.
2: All right, let's move on to another big event coming up. Seems like it's one after another for you guys right now. On September the 15th, you guys have a fundraiser going on with Cranbrook Co-op. They're helping you out and working with you that day. Tell us what's taking place.
1: Well, we're really excited. 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We hope that people will come down, fuel up. 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

0: 107.5 Today FM, there's Lights and Running with the Boys. You've got Steve Russell keeping you company, and you'll want to be listening, of course, coming up after my program here this afternoon. We have got Trent stopping by after 7 o'clock tonight in for Alicia, enjoying a bit of a holiday, and then, of course, Mark Nichols to wake you up bright and early tomorrow morning at 6 a.m. in the 7 o'clock hour. Of course, don't forget the secret sound. We had Shauna from Elkford guess a chipmunk today. Not a chipmunk, but we've got close to 400 reasons that you should be listening tomorrow. $397 in the jackpot for you to win. Secret sound, a presentation of Great Canadian Liquor Warehouse.
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0: And the forecast calling for a low tonight down to about 11 degrees. And then we're going to see a bit of a change temperature-wise starting tomorrow. Highs only to 21 with a chance of afternoon showers, 5 to 10 millimeters on the way. And then for Thursday, clouds with showers, highs 18. Sunny, though, on Friday at a high of 18 degrees. Currently this afternoon, it is sunny. It is a little bit hazy. Obviously, a bit of cloud. Mixed bag, we're currently sitting at 25.

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1: Good afternoon. I'm Lynn Gallant. A boat fire on Lake Windermere saw quick response from members of the Windermere Fire Department yesterday afternoon. 10 firefighters and 3 fire apparatus were dispatched to a fully involved boat fire, which was then promptly brought under control. No injuries were reported as a result of the fire, and it is not currently deemed suspicious. The investigation into the cause of the fire is still underway. A boil water notice is in effect for parts of Golden's North Bench following a water main service interruption. Interior Health says the notice affects Golden View, LaFontaine, Garib, Pine, Deer Ridge, Granite, and Golden Donald Upper Roads, along with Quartz Crescent. Residents and businesses in those areas should boil water for at least 3 minutes before drinking, preparing food, and giving water to pets. Water users are recommended to run their cold water taps to let out any possible air in the system, and residents in the affected area may experience the taste and smell that comes with chlorine disinfection. Nearly 1 in 5 Creston homes that took part in a radon testing challenge recorded elevated levels. The town joined the Canadian Cancer Society's 100 Radon Test Kit Challenge last fall. Council learned last week 16 homes recorded levels above what Health Canada recommends. Canadian Cancer Association representative Pam Morkinton also looked where those homes were located.
2: What we find in your community is the same as what we find in most of all the other communities that we've done in the country, that they are distributed throughout the area. So there's no one neighborhood, or they're not all in one area.
1: Radon is a naturally occurring gas found in soil and rock that can enter homes and increase the risk of lung cancer. As of noon today, it's okay to have a campfire again. The BC Wildfire Service says the ban imposed July 23rd is being lifted. That's thanks to the rain and the forecast. But a ban remains in place on larger Category 2 and 3 fires. Golden Town Council has unanimously approved steps toward the potential demolition of the old Horseshoe Club building. The building has been largely unused since 2009 and is known to contain asbestos, with other hazardous materials potentially present. A fire at the building in July has also added concerns about its condition and safety. Council has approved up to $12,500 for a detailed hazardous materials assessment and plans for their removal. Staff will also bring forward a 2027 budget request for demolition and disposal after School District 6's agreement to use the property expires. During the discussion, council heard that renovating the aging building would require significant investment, while some councillors raised concerns about children using a property where hazardous materials are known to be present. And unions and marine industry groups are coming together to call on BC Ferries and governments to build future ferries in the province. Eric McNeely, provincial president of the BC Ferry and Marine Workers Union, says building ships overseas can sometimes lead to more complicated repairs and maintenance.
3: Whereas currently with international vessels built internationally for the ferries fleet, we do quite often see delays in getting international teams in to do repairs, whether that's warranty work or specialized work.
1: BC Ferry sparked outcry from unions last year when it said its 4 newest vessels would be built by a Chinese shipyard. It said the procurement process was open to Canadian shipyards, but none bid on the contract.
0: Be the first to know. 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
1: The Toronto Blue Jays had the night off, but returned to action today in Cleveland to take on the Guardians. Cleveland currently holds the final American League wildcard spot, 1.5 games ahead of Toronto. Right-hander Spencer Miles is opening today's game at 4. Spencer Arrighetti, who was originally scheduled to start the game, will likely follow Miles in a bulk role. In tennis, Montreal's Felix Auger-Aliassime won his first round match, beating Australia's Rinky Hijikata in 4 sets. He joins fellow Canadians Denis Shapovalov and Leila Fernandez in the second round. The Canadian women's volleyball team has qualified for the Olympics for the first time since 1996. And Lionel Messi is retiring from international soccer. The 39-year-old soccer star has spent 2 decades representing Argentina. He's played in 6 World Cups. He won in 2022 and led his country to this year's final. However, he will continue to play for Inter Miami of Major League Soccer.
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1: In Roads and Weather, Highway 93 and 95 in Radium Hot Springs have construction in both directions. Expect delays, watch for traffic control, and single lane alternating traffic. Tonight will be clear early this evening, then partly cloudy with a chance of showers and a low 12. Tomorrow will be mainly sunny, increasing cloudiness in the morning, then a few showers, hazy skies, and a high 21. The night will bring showers with a low 11. Thursday looks cloudy with a 60% chance of showers and a high 18. Night looks like cloudy periods and a low 8. Friday will bring periods of rain with a high 15, and the night will be cloudy with a 60% chance of showers and a low 10.

0: 107.5 Today FM from the John Hughes directed The Breakfast Club. What a great 80s movie there. Simple Minds, Don't You Forget About Me. You've got Steve keeping you company. And let's not forget about some of the road construction projects that continue on out there. And certainly a number of them to keep in mind. We have got Highway 93, Lake Coconusa turnoff, ditch maintenance there. That project has been ongoing for quite some time now. I believe it started up in July. Highway 93, 95, both directions. Big project there, Radium Hot Springs, and working on that probably until the middle of October. And single lane alternating traffic, they expect some delays there. Watch for traffic control on site. Also, Highway 93, 44 kilometers north of Radium Hot Springs, doing some bridge construction there. Expect minor delays and down to 50-kilometer-hour speed zone. So keep that in mind as well. If you see something on the roads, you can let us know on the Adapt-A-Build Roofing and Exteriors text line at 250-464-4107.
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0: 107.5 Today FM, there is Faber Drive and Life is Waiting. You've got Steve Russell not keeping you waiting here on this Tuesday afternoon. Yeah, always glad to keep you company here. And I want to tell you about the 48th Annual Kimberly Fall Fair at the Marysville Arena. In fact, I don't want to talk about it. Let's go to the guy that has all the details, George Radelja. In recently, he tells us what to expect.
1: This is the 48th Annual Fall Fair, so it's been going a long time. I've been doing it about 22 years, so. Well, we got some for everybody. We got veggie and fruit vendors all weekend. 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Something new this year. We got lots of kids' activities this year, and we got a sweet jam and pickling contest. Bring your best. Oh, yes, we have a youth and adult pie eating contest. It's good fun, and we got some great prizes there for the winners, and I'm on the mic. I try to make you laugh when you're eating, but yeah. Kiddies Corner, yeah, there's lots of games for kids. There's a fishing pond. There's Milk Betsy the Cow, and tons of neat stuff.
0: All right, lots going on. Saturday, September 26th, Sunday the 27th. 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

0: 107.5 Today FM, number two song this week, Olivia Dean, So Easy to Fall in Love. You've got Steve Russell keeping you company here. You know, it might be easy to fall in love. You know, what's not so easy? Trying to figure out a place to eat that everybody in your family agrees on. Maybe you're looking to do that here tonight. Why not check out Bay Leaf Indian Fusion? It is run by Dilip Chand. Dilip and his family originally from Nepal, and recently, I'm sure you heard the news, flash flooding, landslides there affecting people right across different communities there. Absolutely heartbreaking to see the coverage there. Bay Leaf Indian Fusion doing their part. They're currently holding a fundraiser for Nepal. And of course, this is at all their locations in Cranbrook, Fernie, and in Creston as well. If you'd like to donate, all you have to do is head down to any one of those three Bay Leaf Indian Fusion locations we talked about. And Bay Leaf Indian Fusion will match every donation dollar for dollar up to $5,000. Good stuff. You can do your part just by having supper, making a donation there this evening. On the way, we'll take a look at the forecast in Deer Rouge on the way.
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4: It's Mopar Monday on a Tuesday at Cranbrook Dodge on the Strip. I'm Derek Cortjanga with Steve Mercantile. Steve, we have unheard of discounts on Jeep Wrangler. This is unheard of.
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5: You bet. 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
4: And you get a new Jeep.
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5: 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The Ram trucks is included in that as well. 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The Ram heavy duties, they're up to 72 months, 0%. So we've got some amazing deals going on right now.
4: Nice. 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
0: Well, more clouds moving in overnight tonight. Low down at 12 degrees. On the way tomorrow, clouds with showers later in the afternoon. Thunder showers a possibility as well. Very gusty winds tomorrow. A high of 21. Thursday, clouds with showers and a high of 18. Friday, sunny, cooler, but decent, I guess. 18 degrees for a high on Friday as we head into the Labor Day long weekend. On the way, we have got, of course, an update. Lane Gallant standing by from the MyEastKootenayNow.com newsroom. 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

0: chlorine disinfection. Nearly one in five Creston homes that took part in a radon testing challenge recorded elevated levels. The town joined the Canadian Cancer Society's 100 Radon Test Kit Challenge last fall. Council learned last week 16 homes recorded levels above what Health Canada recommends. Canadian Cancer Association Representative Pam Workington also looked where those homes were located.
1: What we find in your community is the same as what we find in most of all the other communities that we've done in the country, that they are distributed throughout the area. So there's no one neighborhood, or they're not all in one area.
0: Radon is a naturally occurring gas found in soil and rock that can enter homes and increase the risk of lung cancer. As of noon today, it's okay to have a campfire again. The BC Wildfire Service says the ban imposed July 23rd is being lifted. That's thanks to the rain and the forecast. But a ban remains in place on larger Category 2 and 3 fires. Golden Town Council has unanimously approved steps toward the potential demolition of the old Horseshoe Club building. The building has been largely unused since 2009 and is known to contain asbestos, with other hazardous materials potentially present. A fire at the building in July has also added concerns about its condition and safety. Council has approved up to $12,500 for a detailed hazardous materials assessment and plans for their removal. Staff will also bring forward a 2027 budget request for demolition and disposal after School District 6's agreement to use the property expires. During the discussion, council heard that renovating the aging building would require significant investment, while some councillors raised concerns about children using a property where hazardous materials are known to be present. And unions and marine industry groups are coming together to call on BC Ferries and governments to build future ferries in the province. Eric McNeely, provincial president of the BC Ferry and Marine Workers Union, says building ships overseas can sometimes lead to more complicated repairs and maintenance.
2: Whereas currently with international vessels built internationally for the ferries fleet, we do quite often see delays in getting international teams in to do repairs, whether that's warranty work or specialized work.
0: BC Ferry sparked outcry from unions last year when it said its four newest vessels would be built by a Chinese shipyard. It said the procurement process was open to Canadian shipyards, but none bid on the contract.
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0: The Toronto Blue Jays had the night off, but returned to action today in Cleveland to take on the Guardians. Cleveland currently holds the final American League wildcard spot, 1.5 games ahead of Toronto. Right-hander Spencer Miles is opening today's game at 4. Spencer Arrighetti, who was originally scheduled to start the game, will likely follow Miles in a bulk role. In tennis, Montreal's Felix Auger-Aliassime won his first round match, beating Australia's Rinki Hijikata in 4 sets. He joins fellow Canadians Denis Shapovalov and Leila Fernandez in the second round. The Canadian women's volleyball team has qualified for the Olympics for the first time since 1996. And Lionel Messi is retiring from international soccer. The 39-year-old soccer star has spent 2 decades representing Argentina. He's played in 6 World Cups. He won in 2022 and led his country to this year's final. However, he will continue to play for Inter Miami of Major League Soccer.
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0: In roads and weather, Highway 93 and 95 in Radium Hot Springs have construction in both directions. Expect delays, watch for traffic control, and single lane alternating traffic. Tonight will be clear early this evening, then partly cloudy with a chance of showers and a low 12. Tomorrow will be mainly sunny, increasing cloudiness in the morning, then a few showers, hazy skies, and a high 21. The night will bring showers with a low 11. Thursday looks cloudy with a 60% chance of showers and a high 18. Night looks like cloudy periods and a low 8. Friday will bring periods of rain with a high 15, and the night will be cloudy with a 60% chance of showers and a low 10.
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107.5 Today FM, the East Kootenays playlist. There's Charlie Puth. You've got Steve Russell on this first day of September. Hard to believe. My goodness, we were talking earlier in the program, things to look forward to in the month of September. How about one of them being fall? And I don't know what your feelings are about autumn, but yeah, it's coming up pretty quick here. First day officially Tuesday, September 22nd. And of course, some of the big September holidays, obviously Labor Day is coming up on Monday. Also, Grandparents' Day on September 13th. Talk Like a Pirate Day on September 19th. Oktoberfest starts on September 19th. I've never really understood that. Why you put Oktoberfest in September, but it's always been that way. 29th is National Coffee Day. Every day is National Coffee Day for yours truly. And of course, don't forget National Day for Truth and Reconciliation is happening on Wednesday, September 30th. All right, it is time to do it. We made it through another day of the work week. Let's blow the 5 o'clock whistle. Here we go. 3, 2, 1.

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0: Today FM weather calling for a low tonight down to 11 degrees. Looks likely that we'll probably get some showers by tomorrow afternoon. Highs topping out at 21. Extremely gusty winds later in the day as well. On the way for Thursday, clouds with showers at a high of 18. Currently this afternoon, we have got a mix of sun and cloud. We're sitting at 26.
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0: Romance.
1: Rah, rah, gaga. There he is, Lady Gaga. Bad Romance. Also in there, Snap, Rhythm is a Dancer, and Magic Jordan in there, and Waves of Blue. You've got Steve Russell. Not so much Waves of Blue. A little bit of haze out there, and a few more clouds rolling in here this afternoon. We had a chance recently to chat with Carol Conroy, who came to Today FM to talk about an event coming up called Movement in the Mountains, and here she is with all the details.
2: Yes, I'm super excited. We have an event on September 19th, 9 to 1 p.m. for all faith-based women in the Kootenays. It's called Movement in the Mountains. And just to clarify, because a lot of people have asked, are we climbing a mountain? We're not climbing physical mountains, but we have a guest speaker named Deirdre Fanks coming in from Alberta, and she's going to give us some tools and process to climb the mountains of our soul, emotional and spiritual. So we're excited for every woman who wants to come. You can sign up at cranbrooklifeschurch.ca. And we can't wait to see you there that day.
1: 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Once again, more details online at cranbrookalliancechurch.ca.
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0: 107.5 Today FM, Tyler Shaw to the man who let her go. You've got Steve keeping you company after the work day, or maybe some of you got to work till 6. Boy, they were working hard over at Finning yesterday. The Backpack for Kids event going on. We had AJ down there, had a chance to chat with Lee Mercer from the folks over at Canfor. And Lee talks about how they became involved in the event that took place yesterday.
1: I think this is fantastic. Kevin came over, asked us if we would be interested in being a part of this, and you can't say no to something like this. This is just too good a thing to do. We try very hard to be a part of our community, and there is not much of a better way to become a part of the community, be a presence in the community, than to give some stuff to some underprivileged kids who wouldn't otherwise have the things they need to go to school. This is awesome. It's actually absolutely amazing. I'm struggling to keep up. For a while, all I had to do was put two felt pens of two different sizes into pencil cases. I couldn't keep up with that. Then I struggled getting around the line fast enough to get these backpacks in. It's just so cool, all the people that we have here and all the work that they're doing to make this happen.
0: All right, thanks for your help, Lee. Thanks to everybody that helped out yesterday. We'll take a look at the forecast on the way in Mariana's Trench coming up next.
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0: Today FM weather, good night to fire up the barbecue because you may not want to be outside for the next couple of days. A little bit rainy in the forecast here, but let's tell you about what we can expect overnight tonight. Low down to 11 degrees. On the way tomorrow, mainly cloudy. Afternoon showers, maybe thunder showers. 5 to 10 millimeters of the wet stuff. Highs topping out at 21. On the way for Thursday, clouds with a chance of showers. Highs 18. Sunny on Friday.